What was that drink? Got to have a drink. I don't love salt water. She always was a drink. Boy, I see you with a bottle, though.

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Well, friend, I'm gonna tell you. Tell me when it comes down, his hair gonna be like lamb wool, and his eyes like flame of fire. And every man gonna know he's the son of two living gods. Round his shoulder gonna be a rainbow, and his feet like fine bread. And my friend, I won't let you know again, he said, they gonna have a river water that flows through the garden, clear the creature. And gonna have a tree that's 40-12 mountains of food. And the leaves gonna be healing to our nation. And a big rock that you can set behind, the wind can't blow on you no more. And you're going to have the 420 elders that you can sit down and talk with, and that you talk about your trouble, that you come from, the world that you just come from. You're going to sing a little song.

Leo, Kiri, Benny, Bobby, Adam, Marilyn. Whoa, whoa, whoa. Ricky. Wait a minute. Let's go burn.